0: Benson.
1: We eat your shit, man made out of spit, rise from dust to dust in the horizon.

I ain't got it all together. From the beginning, it's been seven. Mother, father ain't together. Torn apart 6 months from the start. That ain't the worst part. Righteous in my family played a role in the boy, the man to be. But I can't let you see. So I sweep my feelings under the rug. Black man gotta be tough. I sweep my feelings under the rug. Black man gotta be tough.